Stevie Nicks and Lindsey Buckingham together with Fleetwood Mac on the Classic Hit Station. I'm Ray Michaels. Hey, we're just underway with another hour of great tunes here on a Wednesday night. Thanks for turning us on and singing along. Here's the boys of summer, Don Henley.

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0: 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It's the Classic Hit Station and Ray on your radio. 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
2: A slight chance of showers and thunderstorms before 7 p.m. Then a slight chance of showers until 9 p.m. otherwise. Mostly clear with a low near 64. Northwest wind around 6 miles per hour, becoming calm. Thursday sunny, high near 84. Thursday night mostly clear, low near 61. Friday sunny, high near 83.
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0: John Fogerty and Creedence Clearwater Revival here on the Classic Hit Station. Part of the great music on a Wednesday night. Good to have you here tuned in. I'm Ray Michaels. You know, the entire world is still reeling from the news of losing Dolly Parton yesterday at the age of 80. And she, you know, she touched a lot of people in a lot of different ways, not just as a singer-songwriter in the Rock and Roll Hall of Fame and in the Country Music Hall of Fame. She was also an actress and a humanitarian, an author and a playwright and a philanthropist. She was quick to give her money to those who needed it and helped in so many ways with so many people around the world. Dolly was kind of, you could say, one of a kind, really. And it's sad that we lost her, because if there's anything we need in this world are more people like Dolly, not fewer, right? The tributes continue to roll in. Yesterday, President Trump ordered flags to be flown at half staff for 1 week in honor of Dolly Parton. Also in her honor, the Empire State Building sparkled in pink last night at 9:25 p.m. Get it? Like 9:25. Yeah. Taylor Swift said a world without Dolly doesn't feel possible, real or right. Beyonce said, "You are the barometer, the North Star, bold and brilliant, talented and tenacious." And then Reba McEntire said, "There'll never be another you." And that's for sure, right? Jamie Lee Curtis and Jane Fonda also chimed in with comments. Sally Field said, "If there are truly legends and angels on earth, then we have just lost one, Dolly Parton." And Paul McCartney said, "She was so bubbly and full of life, it's difficult to take in the news that she has passed. There was no greater honor for me than to have her sing my song, Let It Be." Dolly Parton was probably the one person on earth that everybody loved and could agree on, and she will be missed. More of those classic hits for you coming up on a Wednesday night. We'll kick off another set and get some Hootie and the Blowfish on here and Eddie Money.
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0: Eddie Money and Ronnie Spector here on the Classic Hit Station with Take Me Home Tonight. Ronnie Spector, as you may know, used to be a rock and roll star in the 1960s as a leader of the girl group, the Ronettes. And, yeah, she was quite a talented lady. And by the time that Eddie got around to recording that song, Ronnie was kind of enjoying retirement. She said when she got the call from Eddie to sing on the record, she said, well, I was just basically sitting around the house doing the dishes, so why not? Good for her, and we're glad she did come back for that to create that great piece of music history right there. Eddie Money and Ronnie Spector with Take Me Home Tonight, Be My Little Baby. Hang on, I've got more playing, more of those great hits for you coming up. We'll do some Petty and the Heartbreakers here to start another hour of classic hits next.
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3: Austin Hill is going Cup racing and Connor Zilich is going to Hendrick. 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We'll talk about that next.
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3: It was announced this week that Austin Hill will go full-time for RCR next year in the number 33. He's been running in NASCAR's second-tier series, has made the chase every year, including a championship four berth, and now will get the chance to chase for a Cup Series championship. In other news, Connor Zilich is going to Hendrick Motorsports for the 2028 season. NASCAR champion Chase Elliott and Connor's future teammate talked about what it would be like to race with the young driver.
5: I think Connor's going to change a lot, you know, before he gets there before he gets over here to run. And I think that's all really good, you know, and he has time to, you know, continue to work on his craft. And I like Connor. I've been around him a little bit, you know, throughout the course of the season. And you know, I think he's a really good dude, and I think he has a lot of talent. Obviously, that's been shown at different points of his career. Had a great season last year on the Saturday side. I know this year hadn't gone, you know, like he wanted it to, and some of that's been his fault. Some of it hasn't. A lot of it hasn't, really. So I'm excited to see where it goes. Again, it's a long ways off, and you know, what that will be or won't be, nobody's going to know until we kind of get going and get working together and really see some of that. You know, see some of that firsthand. But I do think anytime you have somebody, you know, new come into a team, having a fresh perspective of different things can a lot of times be really healthy for, you know, for the company and for also each individual driver. You know, he might say things a certain way that makes you look at something different than you would otherwise. And sometimes that can be really cool.
3: Congratulations to both those drivers on those big moves. For PRN's Garage Pass, this is Andrew Kurland.
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The Graham and Ford are cold as ice on the Classic Hit Station. I'm Ray Michaels, just underway with another hour of great tunes on a Wednesday night. Here's one from Toad the Wet Sprocket. We spoke.

0: iconic rock and roll song from the 70s, Aerosmith, and Walk This Way on the Classic Hit Station. So nice to have you tuned in here on a Wednesday night. I'm Ray Michaels. I'm not done yet. I got more great tunes to get on the radio for you. We'll play Roxette, Third Eye Blind coming up here in minutes.
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2: A slight chance of showers and thunderstorms before 7 p.m. Then a slight chance of showers until 9 p.m. otherwise, mostly clear with a low near 64. Northwest wind around 6 miles per hour becoming calm. Thursday sunny, high near 84. Thursday night mostly clear, low near 61. Friday sunny, high near 83.
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0: Classic hits on the radio with Roxette and the look. That look of love here on a Wednesday night. Speaking of the look, you know, there's a new shoe brand out there called Jeffrey Campbell. They've just debuted something called Barefoot Heels, which are similar to fancy high heels, but there are no straps over the top of your feet. On the bottom, there's a heel beneath the back of your foot, but then it drops down to nothing below your arch, leaving the ball of your foot touching the ground. They say this is going to be a big fashion trend. I don't know, man. Do you want to be walking around with half your foot bare? I don't think it's kind of silly, but they say some people are still already interested in these types of shoes, the barefoot heels. What would they think of next? Hey, is that the look? I don't know.
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0: David Bowie and Queen here on the Classic Hit Station. With Under Pressure? No pressure here, just plenty of great tunes to get you through to Wednesday night. Let me kick off another hour of favorites. A long set of them coming up, starting with The Outfield next.
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0: What a singer. Ann Wilson, Ann and Nancy Hart, and Crazy on You here at the Classic Hit Station. How you doing? I'm Ray. Getting crazy with some great tunes tonight. So nice to have you tuned in. Hang on for the Electric Light Orchestra and Don Henley coming up.
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12: A slight chance of showers and thunderstorms before 7 p.m. Then a slight chance of showers until 9 p.m. otherwise, mostly clear with a low near 64. Northwest wind around 6 miles per hour becoming calm. Thursday sunny, high near 84. Thursday night mostly clear. Low near 61. Friday sunny, high near 83.
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0: Jeffrey Lynn and his Electric Light Orchestra. They used to call it the Big Rock Band with Fiddles. Yeah, great music there. Great stuff from across the Big Pond. ELO here on the Classic Hit Station. Today's National Dog Day. Did you know that? I believe that dogs deserve more than one national day. They should probably get a whole week. Gotta love dogs, right? Today, the 26th of August, Macaulay Culkin has a birthday today. The Home Alone star is not a little boy anymore. He's 46 today. Happy birthday. Melissa McCarthy, the actress, is 56 today. Is she actress or a comedian? I guess a little of both, really. Let's see who else got a birthday. No Doubt. Remember the band No Doubt? Their drummer, Adrian Young, is 57 today. And Valerie Simpson is a singer and a songwriter. She was the sweetest half of Ashford and Simpson, who brought us a lot of big hits like Solid and Ain't No Mountain High Enough and Ain't Nothing Like the Real Thing for Marvin Gaye and Tammy Terrell all those years ago. Valerie is 80 today.
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0: Playing classic hits back to back on a Wednesday night. That's Fleetwood Mac, Christine McPhee out front on Say You Love Me. I've got more of those coming up here for you. Another hour effect of classic hits on in the way for you next, starting with the Georgia Satellites. We'll get into orbit coming up in just a minute.
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Bob Singer here at the Classic Hit Station as we roll into another hour of great music on a Wednesday night. I'm Ray Michaels. Nice to have you tuned in. And yeah, it's okay. You can sing along. Nobody minds. In fact, it's encouraged. Here's one from Whitesnake.

0: Man, I love that song. Two Princes. It's the Spin Doctors here at the Classic Hit Station Wednesday night with Ray on your radio. And man, I hope you're having as much fun as I am playing these great tunes. I got plenty more to come. We're going to check and see if the force is with you here in a minute and take you on the dark side with John Cafferty and the Beaver Brown Band coming up.
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6: yes, man. A slight chance of showers and thunderstorms before 7 p.m. Then a slight chance of showers until 9 p.m. otherwise. Mostly clear with a low near 64. Northwest wind around 6 miles per hour becoming calm. Thursday sunny, high near 84. Thursday night mostly clear. Low near 61. Friday sunny, high near 83.
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0: John Cafferty and the Beaver Brown Band on The Dark Side here on the Classic Hit Station. I think everybody's got a dark side, a little bit of one anyway, don't you? For example, on how you drive, AAA just released a new study this week that says 79% of American drivers admit to speeding. 79%. That's almost 8 out of 10. Everybody's doing it. And it sounds like people were honest when they asked why they speed. 30% said they do it to get around slower drivers. 25% say they do it to reach their destination faster. And 21% say they do it to avoid holding up traffic. Yeah, try that one out on the copper. It ain't gonna work. Anyway, most drivers say that posted speed limits are appropriate, but many also say driving 10 miles per hour over the limit is acceptable. And nearly half believe that keeping up with traffic is safer than obeying the posted speed limit. I guess everybody has their own interpretation of that speed limit sign. Anyway, according to the National Highway Traffic Safety Administration, speeding is a factor in nearly 30% of traffic fatalities. Let's be safe out there. 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

0: Classic Hits on the Radio with Twisted Sister and my last great act of defiance tonight. We're not going to take it, but we're going to give it another hour of Classic Hits coming up for you. Hang on. We'll start it with Aerosmith on the way.
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3: A slight chance of showers and thunderstorms before 7 p.m. Then a slight chance of showers until 9 p.m. otherwise, mostly clear with a low near 64. Northwest wind around 6 miles per hour, becoming calm. Thursday sunny, high near 84. Thursday night mostly clear, low near 61. Friday sunny, high near 83.
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6: 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Turn it up. 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

0: 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Also, medium or well done. And we like to do it well done for you always. You know that. Stick around, 38 special, Steve Miller in the band, and a very, very happy birthday to Jennifer on your special day. Honored and privileged to be a part of it for your happy birthday.
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0: Class of 1980, and you had a lot of class. Crazy little thing called L-O-V-E, love. It's Queen. Bob Worthington here. Got a good traveling song for you. Please be careful. No texting and driving, and no drinking and driving. Have war with Lowrider and much more on the other side.
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0: a slight chance of showers and thunderstorms before 7 p.m., then a slight chance of showers until 9 p.m. otherwise, mostly clear with a low near 64. Northwest wind around 6 miles per hour becoming calm. Thursday sunny, high near 84. Thursday night mostly clear, low near 61. Friday sunny, high near 83.
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0: Unbelievable.
1: Truly unbelievable EMF. Bob Worthington, last full week of August. Can you believe it? Next week? September the 1st? 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How about it? 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

0: Whistle While You Work, and saying hi to Al, the night watchman. Also, Gloria, working at the hospital. Appreciate you tuning in. 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

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Not a bad idea.

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9: A slight chance of showers and thunderstorms before 7 p.m. Then a slight chance of showers until 9 p.m. otherwise, mostly clear with a low near 64. Northwest wind around 6 miles per hour becoming calm. Thursday sunny, high near 84. Thursday night mostly clear, low near 61. Friday sunny, high near 83.
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0: 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Eagles, Bob Worthington leaving the nightlight on for you and keeping each other company through the wee hours.
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0: Feels like the first time, not just the first time, the very first time. Mm-hmm. Stick around. Have Survivor from Rocky IV, the movie, our late movie next.
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0: Hey, we're together. Let's keep each other company, all right? Keeping it nice, warm, and cozy during the wee hours. Bob Worthington here, and hey, just the wee hours of your Thursday morning, getting closer to the weekend.
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13: A slight chance of showers and thunderstorms before 7 p.m. Then a slight chance of showers until 9 p.m. otherwise, mostly clear with a low near 64. Northwest wind around 6 miles per hour becoming calm. Thursday sunny, high near 84. Thursday night mostly clear, low near 61. Friday sunny, high near 83.
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0: That other band from Boston, that's Aerosmith and Dude. Bob Worthington here. More great music near. Saying hi to Al, the Night's Watchman. Also, Cheryl and Kim working at the hospital and Nina working at the diner. Our all-night warriors.
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0: Blink 182, all the small things. Say, stick around. Our entourage of lyrical luminaries waiting in the wings for you, including Journey and Sir Paul McCartney and Wings, and part of our late, late, late movie 2 tonight, now showing on our late night show. Oh, yes, we have something from a James Bond movie, 007, title track from the movie Live and Let Die, next.
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0: Group out of the Lone Star State of Texas and ZZ Top. And just about a week and a half ago, Frank Beard, their longtime drummer, as a matter of fact, one of the originals of ZZ Top, passed away about 2 weeks ago at the age of 79. Stick around, more great music on the other side, including The Police and Stone Temple Pilots. Toot sweet.
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2: A slight chance of showers and thunderstorms before 7 p.m. Then a slight chance of showers until 9 p.m. otherwise, mostly clear with a low near 64. Northwest wind around 6 miles per hour becoming calm. Thursday sunny, high near 84. Thursday night mostly clear, low near 61. Friday sunny, high near 83.
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0: St. Adam, Mickey, one of our favorite truckers, listens to us whenever he's passing through town. Appreciate that, Mick, and we appreciate you listening, too. And Jackie, a very happy birthday to you.
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And don't forget to tell a friend or two about us. 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

0: 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That's Good Times Roll from the Cars. 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
14: A slight chance of showers and thunderstorms before 7 p.m. Then a slight chance of showers until 9 p.m. otherwise. Mostly clear with a low near 64. Northwest wind around 6 miles per hour becoming calm. Thursday sunny, high near 84. Thursday night mostly clear, low near 61. Friday sunny, high near 83.
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0: Maybe enjoying their first cup of coffee with us. Hey, welcome aboard. Good morning. Your Thursday morning. Let's make it a great day together.
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0: turning the page, turning the month of August. This is the last full week of August, ladies and gentlemen, until next year, really. And then next week, we approach a brand new month, September the 1st, coming your way. Bob Worthington here, wishing you a great day.
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0: Jesse from Breaking Bad. Yeah, Aaron Paul turns 47 today from Suits. Patrick J. Adams, 45. And Kristen from Last Man Standing. Amanda Fuller turns 42 today. Get to celebrate Tarzan Day today. It is World Rock, Paper, Scissors Day. Banana Lovers Day, Kiss Me Day, and as always, get those flowers Just Because Day. Got to get some of them Just Because flowers. Got to like getting those when you get home. Three in a row on the way this morning. Going to hear from The Knack and Pink Floyd.
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7: Sunny today with a high of 83. Mostly clear tonight with a low of 62. Another sunny day tomorrow with a high of 82. And the weekend, mostly sunny at 84 Saturday. Sunny and warmer on Sunday with a high of 87.
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0: Want to thank Frank for today's crazy studies. Hit me up on Facebook. It's Radio Guy Jimmy. Punch the follow button at the top. You can instant message me with the tabloidish stuff that you find online. That's where I go. Try to find all the weird stuff. So here we go. First one. I think we already know that everything is dirty because there's been a study done on this. It's like a peanut butter and jelly sandwich. You know, it's just real simple, but it's not bad. You get paid for doing this. Research shows that the car steering wheel carries twice as many germs as a toilet. This is wild. In this test, they say that the average steering wheel had about 41,600 germs. Toilet seats had 17,400. Only 13% of people clean their cars regularly. 5% never bother to clean them at all. It's kind of where I'm at with the Jeep. It's a Jeep. You know, it's kind of meant to be dirty overall. This is wild, though. Your steering wheel, where your hands are at, 41,000 germs. Your buttocks, 17,000. So maybe, just maybe, it wasn't the lettuce on the tacos overall. New study from the AAA Foundation for Traffic Safety found that speeding has become generally culturally acceptable. Nearly half of respondents believe that keeping up with traffic is safer than obeying the posted speed limit. Interesting on that, by the way. 7 in 10 respondents to the survey backed the automatic speed cameras in areas with history or potential for speed-related crashes.
1: Stu Straw's Travel Baseball is having a gun raffle. 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The drawing will be held September 4th.
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0: Fastball and The Way. Got another hour of the greatest classic hits of all time coming up. Songs we can all sing along to. We'll do Bohemian Rhapsody in just a couple of minutes. Always think about Wayne's World. Wayne's World. All right, fall, you know, just around the corner. Not this weekend. Next weekend, it is the unofficial end of summer. Yeah, heading into Labor Day weekend. Last big camping trip going on. Last big barbecue. Heck no. I got the barbecue going all year long. You know, we mentioned here the other day that the pumpkin spice stuff is out now. Dunkin', Starbucks, Scooters, Dutch Bros, they all have pumpkin spice. Probably your favorite local shop's got some pumpkin spice as well. And I guess it's really true that fall is here. I saw a TikTok that Costco, big box store, has their famous pumpkin pies out. Is it time for that? I'm down with the PSL. I don't know if I'm ready for pumpkin pie yet. Are you?
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0: Three in a row coming up here for the Black Crowes and Modern English I'll Melt With You. Going to kick things off in just a couple of minutes. Speaking of melting, are you done with the heat? Yeah. I'm ready to get into some fall weather. The old Farmer's Almanac is saying the winter is shaping up to be a season of snow, sleet, and surprises. You know who's also on board with that? The regular Farmer's Almanac. There's the old one, and there's the regular one as well. They say stormy weather across much of the south, north. Could see bursts of cold and snow. That sounds kind of normal overall. Northeast going to be messy. Mix of rain, sleet, ice, heavy, wet, snow, especially the farther inland you go. What's happening? What's going on? They say El Nino is part of it. Polar vortex, part of it as well. And, yeah, wet and cold and snowy. We need that. We need that moisture.
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13: Sunny today with a high of 83. Mostly clear tonight with a low of 62. Another sunny day tomorrow with a high of 82. And the weekend, mostly sunny at 84 Saturday, sunny and warmer on Sunday with a high of 87.
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0: Black Crowes just played in Canada Land last night. They were at Edmonton supporting Guns N' Roses. They will play in Vancouver at BC Place here on the 29th. Got a show in Tulalip Bay, Washington on the 30th, September 2nd in San Diego, and then a couple shows in Mexico. Then they're done. A little holiday action. All right, Mellencamp coming up here in just a few, and we'll kick off another great workday set of classic hits with Fleetwood Mac.
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0: Hope your Thursday's off to a good start. Jim here with another hour of the greatest classic hits of all time. Tom Petty and the Heartbreakers going to kick things off for us in just a couple of minutes. And next hour, we'll have our Who Knew question of the day.
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4: Illinois Radio Network Sports, I'm Matt McCoy. The Cardinals fell behind 7-0 early, battled back to tie it thanks to a 6-run fifth, but they wind up losing to the Orioles 8-7. The O's pushing across the go-ahead run in the ninth. Cardinals closer Riley O'Brien has now been tagged with a loss in two outings in a row, manager Ollie Marmol.
5: He's had a couple tough outings. Previous to that, he had a hell of a lot of good ones. So this is part of being a closer. It's part of learning to be a closer. You learn how to do hard things by doing hard things.
4: The Cardinals' losing streak now at 5. They'll try to avoid a sweep when they close out the series with Baltimore this afternoon. There are 4 games tonight as the NFL kicks off the final weekend of the preseason. The Chiefs play tomorrow night against the Seahawks. Patrick Mahomes once again will not play. There are no major schools playing, but the college season starts tonight with a handful of games involving FCS schools. Meanwhile, we're 1 week away from the start of the Missouri season. The Tigers open with Arkansas Pine Bluff next Thursday night. I'm Matt McCoy, Illinois Radio Network Sports.
6: Sunny today with a high of 83, mostly clear tonight with a low of 62. Another sunny day tomorrow with a high of 82. And the weekend, mostly sunny at 84 Saturday, sunny and warmer on Sunday with a high of 87.
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0: Foreigner, hot-blooded on 92.1 The Axe. 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
6: Sunny today with a high of 83, mostly clear tonight with a low of 62. Another sunny day tomorrow with a high of 82. And the weekend, mostly sunny at 84 Saturday, sunny and warmer on Sunday with a high of 87.
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0: The Cars on 92.1 The Axe. Want to congratulate our ZZ Top winners. Going to see the show at the Mill in Terre Haute. Winners are Janine from Montrose, Sarah from Oakland, David from Charleston, Megan from Mattoon, and Bridget from Greenup. Congratulations to all of you. 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

0: 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Coming up this Friday, the Tri-County Titans take on the Fisher Bunnies, week two of high school football. 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
5: Sunny today with a high of 83, mostly clear tonight with a low of 62. Another sunny day tomorrow with a high of 82. And the weekend, mostly sunny at 84 Saturday, sunny and warmer on Sunday with a high of 87.
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0: I had some Stones in there as well. Aerosmith and Cheap Trick, along with the Police. 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
14: Sunny today with a high of 83, mostly clear tonight with a low of 62. Another sunny day tomorrow with a high of 82. And the weekend, mostly sunny at 84 Saturday, sunny and warmer on Sunday with a high of 87.
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0: That song will live forever, won't it? Moni Moni, Billy Idol on 92.1 The Axe. Let's see what happened on this date in history. 1992, John Lennon's handwritten lyrics to A Day in the Life sold at auction for $87,000. Just a little bit more than I have with me in my wallet right now. 1991, Pearl Jam released their debut album, 10. It featured their hits Even Flow, Jeremy, and Alive. 1964, Mary Poppins premiered at Grauman's Chinese Theater in L.A., and 1955 on this date, the first edition of the Guinness Book of World Records was published. This is Life in the Fast Lane, presented by Auto Truck and Farm Repair and Matt Toon on 92.1 The Axe.
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0: Lenny Kravitz on 92.1 The Axe. Hope you're having a great morning so far. Thanks for riding with me in the Fast Lane, presented by Auto Truck and Farm Repair in Mattoon. If you need an oil change, call for an appointment, 217-235-2886, or any kind of preventive maintenance or just something routine. They also have your name brand tires, including Goodyear, that they'll have available for you as well. Well, a woman in Italy can now see again after doctors performed what is believed to be the world's first transplant of a central retina. It was a 67-year-old patient named Elena. She lost her vision after a car crash that severely damaged both eyes in different ways. She basically had enough healthy tissue between both eyes to rebuild one functioning eye, and the six-hour procedure was a success. After the surgery, Elena was able to recognize both her son and her dog. How about that? There you go. Hope you have a great day with 92.1 The Axe.
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4: Illinois Radio Network Sports, I'm Matt McCoy. The Bears are preparing for their final preseason game at the Titans Saturday. The two teams to have a joint practice today. Good news on the injury front. Receiver Luther Burden, out the last 3 weeks with a groin injury, was back on the practice field yesterday, as was O-lineman Darnell Wright. He had left practice Tuesday with an arm injury. Baseball, the Cubs closed out their road trip with a 2-0 loss to the Diamondbacks. The game included a huge clash between the Cubs and the umpires when a missed balk call cost the Cubs a run. Outfielder Pete Crow Armstrong would have scored had the balk been detected.
5: I saw 4 umpires miss a pretty obvious play. So they're out there every day just like we are. Their one job is to get calls right. And if they get it wrong, they're supposed to talk about it, figure it out, and get it right.
4: The Cubs get today off. They return home to take on the Reds tomorrow. The White Sox, a 10-4 winner over the Rangers. Tristan Peters did it again, homering in a 5th straight game. The AL Central leading the Sox also off today. They visit the Twins tomorrow. I'm Matt McCoy, Illinois Radio Network Sports.
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7: Sunny today with a high of 83, mostly clear tonight with a low of 62. Another sunny day tomorrow with a high of 82. And the weekend, mostly sunny and 84 Saturday, sunny and warmer on Sunday with a high of 87.
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Sir Paul McCartney with a song that peaked at number 10 with Maybe I'm Amazed from his triple album concert set, Wings Over America. Well, hiya, Change Johns. Happy Thursday morning to you. Coming up next, the return of Harry Potter. Kinda, sorta. I'll have Where, When, and Who after Third Eye Blind.

0: And that's how we met the Greg Kinn Band, their first hit when the breakup song peaked at number 15. Well, hi, it's Haynes Johns on your Thursday morning. We thank you for including us in your day. And get ready for the return of Harry Potter. Well, kind of, sort of. It's Rupert Grint. Of course, he played Ron Weasley in the original Harry Potter movies. He'll be slipping back into that role on Broadway next year in Harry Potter and the Cursed Child. Of course, he starred in all 8 Harry Potter movies between 2001 and 2011. He's joining the play at the Lyric Theater coming up in February and running through next May. So he said, Ron Weasley has been a part of me since I was 11 years old. I can't wait to meet him again in this stage of his life. He said, there's something so full circle and so special about stepping back into Ron's shoes now that we are both fathers. It is somehow both very familiar and completely new. And it'll mark the second time a member of the Harry Potter film cast has joined the stage production. So, of course, it was this year that Tom Felton reprised his role as Draco Malfoy in the box office release skyrocketed. So this play picks up 19 years after the end of the final movie, Harry Potter and the Deathly Hallows. So it's an adult Potter that is married to Ginny Weasley, sister of his best friend, Ron. And they all have kids now and all married and all are in danger again. So again, that happens February 2nd through May 30th of next year with Rupert Grint reprising his role as Ron Weasley on Broadway. Of course, it's not his first Broadway show. He was in the original 2014 production of It's Only a Play, opposite Matthew Broderick, Nathan Lane, and Megan Mullally. Of course, she was famous for playing Karen Walker in the Will and Grace sitcom. Anyway, wow, what a great way to start with those superstars. Anyway, Rupert Grint, welcome back. Coming up, it's Alanis Morissette after REO gets their first number one.
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10: Today will be sunny with a high near 84.

0: Winds will be light from the north-northwest. Tonight, skies stay mostly clear with a low around 61. Friday remains sunny with a high near 83, and Friday night drops to around 60.
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your cigarette break. 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

0: Life at times certainly can be ironic. Alanis Morissette with a song that peaked at number 4 and one of 5 hits from her most successful album, Jagged Little Pill. My name is Haynes Johns. Up next, it's all about the numbers 2, 1, and 5. The second number 1 for David Bowie after the second top 5 hit for Fleetwood Mac.
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0: I agree. Let's dance. David Bowie getting his second number one with the title tack to his most successful album that gave him 3 consecutive top 15 hits. My name is Haynes Johns. Up next, we do some firsts. The first number one for the Foo Fighters after the first top 5 hit for Bob Seger. And coming up next hour, an appreciation of one of the most famous mad scientists and movie characters to wear a bustier.
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6: The final race before the chase for the NASCAR O'Reilly Auto Parts Series is set for tomorrow night at Daytona International Speedway with the running of the Winn-Dixie 250. While Justin Allgaier has clinched the number one seed for the 12-driver chase, the battle for that 12th and final spot is about as tight as it can get. Joe Gibbs Racing teammates William Sawalich and Brent Cruz are tied for 11th and 12th, while a third JGR driver is just 1 point back in 13th in Taylor Gray. Junior Motorsports driver Rajah Caruth is also mathematically eligible, just 15 points back. Motor Racing Network will have live coverage of the race tomorrow night at 7 p.m. Eastern Time from Daytona. I'm Kyle Rickey. This is NASCAR Hot Pass on the Motor Racing Network.
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Dave Grohl and the Foo Fighters getting their first number one with Learn to Fly. My name is Haynes Johns, and up next, an appreciation of one of the most famous mad scientists and movie characters to wear a bustier. After Steve Winwood and his first

0: That's when you know it's love, when they drive you wild and make you crazy, hopefully in a good way. The Steve Miller Band with Jungle Love that peaked at number 23, the second of three consecutive top 25 hits from their Book of Dreams album. Well, hi, it's Haynes Johns with an appreciation of one of the most famous mad scientists and movie characters to wear a bustier. Talking about Tim Curry, passing at the age of 80. Of course, he played famously Dr. Frankenfurter from the Rocky Horror Picture Show, also wearing that leather bustier. He passed away peacefully at his home late Tuesday night, according to TMZ and People magazine. That's why they didn't announce it until late yesterday, because it happened late Tuesday night. Get this, growing up, he was either going to be a talented singer or acting, and he chose to go with acting. So he did that. He actually did release an album, by the way. So he's best known for his beloved role, not only as Dr. Frankenfurter, but also as the butler Wadsworth in the movie Clue. He also played Pennywise the Clown in the 1990 miniseries It, based on that Stephen King novel. Of course, back in 2012, he suffered a major stroke that left him in a wheelchair, caused him to take a step back from on-screen roles, but he continued voice acting in animated series like Star Wars, The Clone Wars, among others. But other famous on-screen roles he had in The Hunt for Red October, he played the Doctor on Red October. He starred in Muppet Treasure Island, and also he played Rooster in the original movie Annie, co-starring with Carol Burnett. But wow, Tim Curry, what an actor, passing at the age of 80. And get this, he was born on April 19th, and that 19 jumped out at me because Dolly, who also passed this week, she was born on January 19th. So 19 and the age of 80, and within a day of each other, they're passing. Just interesting. Coming up, Sting of the Police send out their SOS after the optometrist song from Peter Gabriel.
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4: Good morning. I'm Jeff Nally on the Cromwell Ag Radio Network at the Chicago Board of Trade. A little bit of give back this morning. Corn futures are between 4.25 cents and 9.5 cents a bushel lower. Soybeans are a fraction to 2.5 cents a bushel down. It's the wheat market between 2.75 cents and 8.25 cents a bushel higher. Soybean oil on the positive side this morning, 93 cents to $1.13 higher. Soybean meal prices, the mark is $1.80 to $3.60 lower. Rice this morning is mixed. Cotton futures are higher. Live cattle, October contracts, $2.50 higher at $213.27. The feeder cattle market, the October contracts, $5.57 higher, $319.82. Lean hog futures, the December contracts this morning at 2 cents up, $71.00. The Chicago Board of Trade has corn in the December down 4 cents at 532.5. The March down 4.75 cents at 546. Soybeans this morning in the November 0.25 cent lower at 1265.75. The March is down 0.25 cent at 1286.5 a bushel. Wheat futures still stronger. The December up 9 at 757.5. Next July up 4.25 at 767 a bushel. I'm Jeff Nally.
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9: Today will be sunny with a high near 84. Winds will be light from the north-northwest. Tonight, skies stay mostly clear with a low around 61. Friday remains sunny with a high near 83, and Friday night drops to

0: Arresting the police, doing it old school. Well, sometimes that's all you have when you send out that message in a bottle. What? No DMs? No texting? No email? What? 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What do we do? What do we do? Do we have to talk to each other? Ugh. My name is Haynes Johns. Coming up next, we go back to the beginning. The first hits for the band Kiss and Phil Collins.
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0: 92.1 The Axe, and that's how we met the band Kiss. Their first hit with a live version of Rock and Roll All Night that peaked at number 12. Well, hi, it's Haynes Johns. Happy Thursday morning to you. We thank you for including us in your day. Well, coming up next weekend, you can bring your family and your appetite to the Arthur Fire Department Annual Pancake Breakfast. It happens on Saturday, September 5th. That's the weekend of Labor Day. It happens between 6 and 11, and it's at the Arthur Fire Station. They're on West Columbia Street. So enjoy all you can eat, pancakes and sausage, plus coffee and juice. A great morning of good food, good people, and a great cause. 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It's a way, great way to support your local firefighters and get connected here in our community with all-you-can-eat breakfast. Again, it's coming up on Saturday, September 5th, the weekend of Labor Day, between 6 and 11 at the Arthur Fire Station. Coming up next, number ones. The first for Def Leppard, then the fourth for the Eagles. And coming up next hour, a major recall of thyroid medication that could cause heart issues. Rarely a good thing. I'll have what and why it's being recalled coming up. 92.1 The Axe.
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5: The universe living in sense. Imagine.

The Eagles getting their fourth number one with the title track to that album, Hotel California. My name is Haynes Johns, and up next, a major recall of thyroid medication that can cause heart issues. I'll have what and why the recall after Tony.

Eddie Vedder and Pearl Jam getting their first number one with Daughter. Well, hi, it's Haynes Johns with a major recall of thyroid medication that could cause heart issues. It's from the drug company Vituvius Therapeutics. They have a nationwide recall of thyroid tablets after it was found the medication could be super potent, meaning the pills meant to treat hypothyroidism, which is the underactive thyroid, and it could potentially lead to hypothyroidism, which is an overactive thyroid. So this, according to the Food and Drug Administration, they say they are proactively notifying its wholesalers by email and phone to discontinue distribution of the product. They also warn patients not to stop taking the medication without speaking to their doctor first. 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
3: I'm Jeff Dowling on the Cromwell Ag Radio Network. Technology stocks are leading Wall Street today. That after NVIDIA, Salesforce, and others reported even bigger profits for the spring than analysts expected. The S&P 500 added 0.6%. Pulling closer to its all-time high set earlier this month. The Dow Jones Industrial Average also 0.4% higher. The NASDAQ Composite up 1.2%. NVIDIA, the strongest force, pulling the market higher, even though more stocks fell within the S&P than rose. The chip giant climbed 7.5% after once again delivering much stronger profit and revenue for the latest quarter than analysts expected. More importantly for Wall Street, it also gave forecasts for upcoming revenue growth that topped analysts' estimates, suggesting demand remained strong for chips to power artificial intelligence projects. At the Chicago Board of Trade, the corn market is still sliding, but not by a very wide margin at all. December corn down a penny at 535.5. March down two at 548.75. The soybeans, November 4 cents up. 1270 a bushel, the March at 1290.5, 4.25 cents a bushel higher. December wheat up 13.75, 762. Next July, 772, up 9.5 cents. I'm Jeff Daly on the Cromwell Ag Radio Network.
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8: Today will be sunny with a high near 84. Winds will be light from the north-northwest. Tonight, skies stay mostly clear with a low around 61. Friday remains sunny with a high near 83, and Friday night drops to around 60.
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0: Billy Idol with his third hit when White Wedding peaked at number 36. Hey, Little Sister. He'll be doing that live tomorrow and Saturday night in Vegas at the Fontainebleau as his Hot in the City limited residency resumes. And then he also has dates September 2nd, 4th, and 5th. And then he resumes his world tour, and you can find all the dates and locations at BillyIdol.net, but always a fun show. My name is Haynes Johns, coming right back with First and Biggest, the first hit for Creed, then the biggest hit for The Clash.
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0: The biggest hit for The Clash would Rock the Casbah peaked at number 8, their highest chart success. Well, hi, it's Haynes Johns. Coming up, it's hit number 2 for Debbie Harry and Blondie. After 6, Lives a Life on the Run. They'll explain why. And coming up next hour, even after her passing, Dolly continues to work. That's right. I'll have What, How, and When coming up.
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Blondie with their second hit, One Way or Another, that peaked at number 24, follow-up to their first hit that went all the way to number one, Heart of Glass. Well, Hiya changed genres, and even after her passing, Dolly continues to work. That's right. I'll have What, How, and When after The Cure.

0: 92 won the Axe, with the band Yes getting their first number one, and it stayed there for 2 weeks with Owner of a Lonely Heart. Wahia changed genres, and even after her passing on Tuesday, Dolly continues to work. That's right. Before her death, she had a slew of projects excited to bring to life. They were all in the pipeline. And according to her longtime manager, Danny Nozell, she says Dolly worked up until the day she died. She loved seeing her dreams come to life and loved knowing her work brought people joy. So, ere ever the planner, Dolly worked with the team that she handpicked for the past several years to build a project roadmap that will guide us for decades to come. So, of course, she passed on Tuesday after a brief bout with cancer that none of us knew about, passing at the age of 80. So it came as a shock to most of us. She had prepared for her legacy to live on. So she was overseeing many projects and her team as well that she'd been working on to ensure many of her dreams she had yet to fulfill are continued to being brought to light. So they were at various stages of development, stressing that Parton approved everything that would be shared on her official channel. So if you see new music, products, books, experiences, and campaigns launched through her official Dolly Parton channels, you can have confidence in knowing that she placed her personal stamp on it, according to her longtime manager, Danny Nozell. So she shared a video. There's a Parton at Hard at Work. That's on YouTube, promoting some upcoming content. And additional projects in the pipeline, including an Avatar show she previously spoke about, a biopic, a docu-series, even a Billy the Kid animated series. And I love this. After her passing, Buckingham Palace, you know, they do the changing of the guards, and they have a band that plays, and they played 9 to 5, their rendition of that, on yesterday. And then also, her Imagination Library has now distributed over 300 million books, absolutely free, for kids around the world from the ages of birth to 5. So, things she has coming up, Dolly's Tennessee and Travel Stops, her Storyteller Hotel in Nashville, Dolly Dolls, Dolly's Life of Many Colors Museum, her Cup of Ambition Coffee on the way next month, even a true original musical that was already had been in the works. Previews begin on December 7th, opening night coming up on January 19th. Which would have been her 81st birthday. But tickets are already on sale. Even Dolly Dog Treats and Dolly Bedding and Home Decor. That coming up, all that stuff, either next month or next year. Wow. Dolly, we still love you and miss you. Here for us, you get local news, sports, concert information, and community events delivered directly to your inbox thanks to our free newsletter. 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Again, absolutely free. That way you'll be in the know so you know where to go and when to be there. Coming up, a 1-2 punch of hits. The first for Blind Melon, after the second for Duran Duran. With 92.1 The Axe.
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3: I'm Jeff Daly with a market update here on the Cromwell Ag Radio Network. At the noon hour, corn futures are lower. We're 2¾ cents to 7¾ cents lower. We're not erasing all the gains of the week, but we do have somewhat of a tempered attitude moving toward the weekend. Area of the Black Sea, the battle between Ukraine and Russia appears to be intensifying and pretty well suggesting that wheat supplies, and for that matter, corn supplies, will not be coming from the Black Sea. Export sales were not exceptional for corn, but were still solid. Again, the market is 3 to 8 cents down. Soybeans a fraction to 3 cents up, and the wheat market a nickel to 8 cents higher. The product market has soybean oil futures on the day from 21 to 30 cents higher. Soybean meal, 90 cents to $1.80 higher. Rice is mixed and cotton is higher. Live cattle October up 230 at 213.07. Feeders October up 510 at 319.35. Lean hogs, the February contracts are 22 cents up at 73.95. At the Board of Trade, December corn down 3, 533 and a half. The March at 547, down 3 and 3 quarters. November soybeans a penny and a half up at 1267 and a half. March up 2 and a quarter, 1288 and a half. Wheat futures December up 8, 756 and a quarter. I'm Jeff Nally.
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7: Tonight will be clear with a low near 61. Friday turns sunny with a high around 83. Friday night stays mostly clear, low near 60. Saturday brings mostly sunny skies and a high near 85.
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0: The one-hit wonder from Blind Melon that peaked at number 20 with No Rain. My name is Haynes Johns. Up next is Mellencamp after Fleetwood Mac and their first top 10 hit.
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0: Mellencamp with his slice of Americana in Pink Houses that peaked at number 8. Well, hi, it's Haynes Johns. Up next, a 1-2 punch of hits. The first top 5 hit for Creedence, then the second number 1 for the Steve Miller Band. And coming up next hour, the night the lights go out across the country. But will vampires and zombies also appear? I'll have what and why coming up.
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The Steve Miller Band getting their second number one with Rockin' Me. Well, hi, it's Haynes Johns, and coming up next, The Night the Lights Go Out across the country. But will vampires and zombies also appear? I'll have what and why, and it's sooner than you think, after Beck.

0: shaking things up with the Cars with the title track to that album that gave them their first top five hit when it peaked at number four. Well, hi, it's Haynes Johns with the night the lights go out across the country. But will vampires and zombies also appear? Because it happens tonight, a near total lunar eclipse, and also known as the blood moon. Ooh, because the shadow that the Earth cast on the lunar surface is a reddish orange. So we'll see what happens with that. That happens because of the way our atmosphere scatters light from the sun. But it happens 2 weeks after the solar eclipse that happened back on August 12th. So, but with the lunar eclipse tonight, you can use binoculars and telescopes to catch more dramatic views. It begins, this is just the beginning, about 2 hours after sunset. But about 4 hours after sunset is when the real action gets underway. So you can look for that. A near total eclipse of the moon, 96%. Of course, it happens when Earth slips between the sun and the moon, casts that shadow on the lunar surface, as opposed to the solar eclipse, when the moon returns the favor, coming between us and the sun and blocking out that sunlight here. Well, they usually happen in pairs, so I didn't know that. So they usually happen within a couple of weeks of each other. So the next time we have a solar eclipse, February 6th, and the lunar eclipse follows on the night of February 20th. But all the details at NASA.gov. But don't miss out tonight, that near total lunar eclipse. Up next for us at ZZ Top, after Elton, While We're in Space, and his second top 10 hit.
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15: Tonight will be clear with a low near 61. Friday turns sunny with a high around 83. Friday night stays mostly clear, low near 60. Saturday brings mostly sunny skies and a high near 85.
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0: ZZ Top with their Sharp Dressed Man, the second of their trilogy of Eliminator music videos, the first being Gimme All Your Lovin', and they ended with Legs. Well, hiya, Change Johns. Happy Thursday to you, and happy birthday today to Barbara Bach. Wow, she's had quite the life, not only married to Ringo Starr of the Beatles, but also a Bond girl in The Spy Who Loved Me. She turns 79 today. Downtown Jilly Brown from MTV fame, turning 63. Chandra Wilson, Dr. Bailey from Grey's Anatomy, turning 57. Sarah Chalk, she's Becky number two in Roseanne, as well as Dr. Elliot Reed on the sitcom Scrubs. She turns 50. Aaron Paul, the drug dealer Jesse from Breaking Bad, turning 47. Patrick J. Abrams, Mike from the Suits series, turning 45. And Kayla Ewell, turning 41. She was in Freaks and Geeks and The Vampire Diaries. So that's spanning quite the gamut in your acting chops. If it's your birthday or anniversary, we wish you the best. Up next, we will soothe your soul with Bob Seger and Def Leppard.
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0: I do love how that soothes my soul. That old-time rock and roll from Bob Seger that peaked at number 28. His fourth consecutive top 30 hit from his Stranger in Town album. And that song, a hit again 4 years later, featured in the Tom Cruise movie, Risky Business. My name is Haynes Johns. Thank you for letting me be a part of your day. I hope the rest of your Thursday goes smoothly. Keep it here, because you've got lots more of your favorites on the way to sing along with, and I'll be back again tomorrow for Finally Friday. But please make time today to thank those helping you through your day, because we all get help every day through our days. So it's amazing the power of those two words, thank you, to show appreciation for their contribution to your day. Coming up, we'll do some firsts. The first top 15 hit for Genesis after the first number one for Dire Straits.
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Must be some kind of misunderstanding. That's Genesis already in the Rock and Roll Hall of Fame, and their lead singer goes in as a solo artist, Phil Collins, coming up in November. I think it's the 14th, if I'm not mistaken. Oasis going in, too. At that time, it should be pretty exciting. We're going to play some Tears for Fears for you momentarily. Our usual great features on the way, including Born on Dates of the Lates and Greats and Milestones and Memories and Music Headlines, all on the docket. Going to be here in a bit. Meantime, it's Tom Petty and I Won't Back Down as we do the Thursday Cruise.

0: Tears for Fears, a great concert band if you ever have the chance. 92.1 The X, and I'm Ken Cocker. Mid-Illinois Senior Services of Sullivan going to host a senior expo that comes up on September 4th. 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
6: Tonight will be clear with a low near 61. Friday turns sunny with a high around 83. Friday night stays mostly clear, low near 60. Saturday brings mostly sunny skies and a high near 85.
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0: Well, they had a world tour going on, but Joan Jett had to have surgery on her back, and so they're off tour for a little while. By the way, that song, I Hate Myself for Loving You, is a great duet that Joan does with Dolly Parton. You may want to check out. Billy Joel is going to be here in a bit, and Smash Mouth as well.
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0: At a Smash Mouth, might as well be walking on the sun. We're doing a Thursday cruise, and this is Ken Cocker. We appreciate you joining us as we ease on down the highway. And let's take a look at the music headlines, see if there's anything that piques your interest. Start with Bret Michaels. He's had to postpone the remainder of his tour as he continues to battle a complicated kidney stone surgery, battle back from that. Normally, and I'm not saying it's routine, but normally you don't have this kind of trouble, so it must have been a very serious situation. Speaking of very serious situations, Def Leppard guitarist Vivian Campbell has confirmed that his cancer has returned, even after a transplant. Jimmy Buffett exhibit's going to open September 12th at the National Maritime Museum of the Gulf in Mobile, Alabama. If you get down that way, you might want to check it out. And a documentary about Jimi Hendrix's performance at Woodstock is now available on YouTube. And there you have it. A look at the music headlines for today.
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5: I'm Jeff Daly on the Cromwell Ag Radio Network at the Chicago Board of Trade this afternoon, looking at markets just before the close. Corn futures were making a dive lower. Soybeans had given up gains and moved to fractional losses. The wheat market stayed stronger, still largely on the conflict of the Black Sea region. Soybean oil futures on the day between 50 cents and 74 cents higher. Soybean meal, 40 cents to a dollar and a dime higher. The rice market on the day was higher and cotton futures higher as well. The live cattle market, October contracts up $2.15 at $212.92. Feeder cattle, October, $3.82 higher at $318.07 a hundred. And lean hogs in the December contracts gaining 22 cents at $71.20 a hundred. At the Chicago Board of Trade, again, the sway lower toward the close. This is just before the close, but the market in December corn down 4.5 at 532 a bushel. The March down a nickel at 545¾ a bushel. Soybeans in the November down 1½ at 1264½. The March at 1285, down 1¼. July 27 at 1290¾, down 2¾. December wheat gained a dime at 758¼. Next July up 7½, 770¼. I'm Jeff Daly.
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7: Illinois Radio Network Sports, I'm Matt McCoy. The Cardinals fell behind 7-0 early, battled back to tie it thanks to a 6-run fifth, but they wind up losing to the Orioles 8-7. The O's pushing across the go-ahead run in the ninth. Cardinals closer Riley O'Brien has now been tagged with a loss in 2 outings in a row, manager Ollie Marmol.
8: He's had a couple tough outings. Previous to that, he had a hell of a lot of good ones. So this is part of being a closer. It's part of learning to be a closer. You learn how to do hard things by doing hard things.
7: The Cardinals losing streak now at 5. They'll try to avoid a sweep when they close out the series with Baltimore this afternoon. There are 4 games tonight as the NFL kicks off the final weekend of the preseason. The Chiefs play tomorrow night against the Seahawks. Patrick Mahomes once again will not play. There are no major schools playing, but the college season starts tonight with a handful of games involving FCS schools. Meanwhile, we're 1 week away from the start of the Missouri season. The Tigers open with Arkansas Pine Bluff next Thursday night. I'm Matt McCoy, Illinois Radio Network Sports.
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That is Roxanne and Police. I'm Ken Cocker. Billy Idol headed for the Rock and Roll Hall of Fame along with Phil Collins and Oasis. So we're going to hear from Billy Idol here in just a bit. Aerosmith's on the way as well. Right now, though, it's Green Day and the original playoff song of American Idol. Time of Your Life. Good riddance as we do the cruise.

0: Mo, Billy Idol. I'm Ken Cocker. Huey in the News coming up in a bit. Aerosmith 2. Have you checked out the new season of Reacher? I believe we're up to episode 4 with episode 5 dropping. I think it's episode 5 dropped yesterday, so 3 more left. And the interesting thing about this show is that the plot is very easy to follow. Some of the other ones were a bit convoluted. This one's easy to follow. And then I'm looking forward to the last day, which is September 16th, the last episode drops, because then his partner Neely has a new show, and all 8 episodes of that program will drop on September the 16th.
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11: Tonight will be clear with a low near 61. Friday brings sunshine and a high of 84. Friday night stays mostly clear, dropping to 59. Saturday is sunny with a high of 86.
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0: Got to feel that power of love. Huey in the News and Ken Cocker here. Steam and their band from 1977 in just a little bit. And we're going to play a great song by Daryl Hall and John Oates. In case you missed it, Daryl Hall recently had a kidney transplant, and by all accounts, he's doing A-OK.
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0: Big old jet airliner from Book of Dreams. What a great album in 1977. Speaking of great albums, Fleetwood Mac is coming up in a bit from their album called Simply Fleetwood Mac. Time to look at the born on dates of the Lakes and Greats for today, 27 August. Lyndon Johnson, born in Stonewall, Texas. He was born in a farmhouse back in the day in 1908. He died in 1973. Tuesday Weld from Dobie Gillis in the movies is 83. Barbara Bach, remember her from The Spy Who Loved Me? And she's married to Ringo Starr. She is 79 this day. Paul Rubens, known as Pee Wee Herman, born in 1952. He died 3 years ago. Golfer Bernard Longer is 69. Hall of Fame baseball player Jim Tomei is 56 today. And actor Aaron Paul from Breaking Bad is 47. There's your born on dates of the Lates and Greats.
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I love that song. And the Goo Goo Dolls, I'm Ken Cocker. Hearts has a brand new album coming out, according to Ann Wilson. It'll be coming out later this year. And she has a solo album out called Consecrated Ground this month, as a matter of fact. It's What About Love?

0: Hey, what a great album that was. All the Girls in the World Beware from 1974. Some Kind of Wonderful, and Bad Time was on there as well. The great Mark Farner. He still is out touring, and his voice, even in his 70s, sounds just fantastic. Peter Gabriel's coming up in a bit. Got the Clash lined up for you as well as we ease on down the Thursday highway.
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8: Tonight will be clear with a low near 61. Winds will be light. Friday will be sunny with a high near 84. Friday night will be mostly clear with a low around 59. Saturday will be sunny with a high near 86.
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0: Salisbury Hill, Peter Gabriel, and I'm Ken Cocker on the cruise. Well, Dolly Parton passed the other day, and a lot of people came out to honor her and make statements. Paul McCartney, Mick Jagger come to mind, Joan Jett, who Dolly sang with just off the top of my head, and of course, many, many country music stars, as you would expect. Dolly had 25 number one singles and over 250 singles released, including those she did with her various duet partners. What a lady. Singer, writer, arranger, producer, entrepreneur, bar none, actress. She could do it all. Dolly Parton passing away on Tuesday at the age of 80.
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0: Got his signature song right there. Billy Joel from 1973 and the Piano Man is on. Hopefully your favorite radio station as we do the cruise. George Michael, Rock and Roll Hall of Famer, coming up in just a bit. Let's take a look at the music headlines for today. Ozzy Osbourne's Back to the Beginning documentary is going to be released in December. U.S. Postal Service commemorating Linda McCartney with a series of stamps releasing September 26th, honoring her work as a photographer and animal rights activist. If you're a fan of the Dead, the Grateful Dead releasing 7 concerts in the new 20-CD box set called Summer Magic 1985. It stores on September the 18th, and Barry Manilow has had to cancel more Las Vegas shows because he continues to fight lung cancer. And there you have it, my friends, a look at the music headlines for today.
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4: Ryan Blaney isn't exactly sure how the recently announced changes to the NASCAR Cup Series Next Gen Super Speedway package will have on competition, as the new setup, including a shorter spoiler and less horsepower, goes online this weekend at Daytona International Speedway. The Team Penske driver seems cautiously optimistic about the modifications.
8: I've always tried to be open-minded on things, like not to expect too much of when I don't know 100% about it. 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

0: 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I gotta have faith. Cause I gotta have faith.
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And the great Jerry Rafferty, Stuck in the Middle with You, leading his band Steeler's Wheel from 1973. And this is Ken Cocker on the cruise. We appreciate you being along for the ride. Eagle's going to come your way in just a bit with a great song from 1972. John Mellencamp's on the way. And right now from the 80s, John Waite.

0: That's Photograph and Def Leppard. Another great rock song from 1972 by the Eagles coming your way. 92.1 The Axe. 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
13: Tonight will be clear with a low near 61. Winds will be light. Friday will be sunny with a high near 84. Friday night will be mostly clear with a low around 59. Saturday will be sunny with a high near 86.
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0: 93-year-old Willie Nelson, Dave Matthews Band, and Neil Young as well, and then a whole myriad of artists. And it'll be televised, by the way, this year on CNN. I believe it is the 40th anniversary of Farm Aid, if I'm not mistaken. R.E.M. Kenny Loggins coming right up.
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0: 42 years ago, Kenny Loggins and Footloose, a movie that starred Kevin Bacon. And I bring up Kevin because he posted on his personal page the other day, social media. He's a great guitar player, has a band with his brothers, and he posted a version of Islands in the Stream in tribute to Dolly Parton, which I thought was kind of a cool thing to do. Supertramp is going to come your way in just a little bit. Let's take a look at the born on dates of the lates and greats. Born in Texas in a farmhouse in 1908. The 36th president, Lyndon Johnson, he died in 1973. Tuesday Weld, you remember her from Dobie Gillis as a kid. Many movies over the years. She's 83. Barbara Bach, married to Ringo, of course. And she was in The Spy Who Loved Me, amongst other movies. She's 79. Paul Rubens, known as Pee-wee Herman, of course, born in 1952. He died in 2023. Golfer Bernard Langer on the senior tour. He is 69. I think they call it the Champions Tour officially. And Hall of Fame baseball player Jim Tomei is 56 there. Are your born on dates of the lates and greats?
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6: The Eastern Illinois football team begins its season tonight. The Panthers are on the road taking on Murray State. Kickoff is in just a few minutes at 6 o'clock. A couple of final scores in Major League Baseball this afternoon. The Cardinals picked up a win over Baltimore to avoid the sweep. 7-5, St. Louis was the final. Washington beat Colorado by a score of 7-1 today. Meanwhile, coming up in the WNBA tonight, just a couple of games on the schedule. Golden State at New York. Washington goes to Phoenix. Little League World Series this afternoon. It was a win for Japan over Nicaragua by a score of 4-1. Japan moves into the International Bracket Championship round. And eliminated today was Davenport, Iowa. They lost to Hamilton, Ohio by a score of 7-1. Coming up tomorrow, high school football across our group of stations. 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

That's Creed with Arms Wide Open. I'm Ken Cocker, Tom Petty and the Heartbreakers. Going to come your way in a little bit from the album. What was the name of that album? 1979. It'll take me a minute to think of it, and that's Damn the Torpedoes. That's right. From the track from that album coming up in a bit. Right now, a song written by Bert Bacharach for Naked Eyes in the 80s. Always something there to remind me.

0: Don't Do Me Like That. It's Tom Petty and the Heartbreakers. I'm Ken Cocker. Remember Columbia House? I was a member of them off and on for many years. My mom made me stop. I remember you could get, at that time, 12, but sometimes 8 or 10 albums for one penny. But when you signed up, then they would automatically send you one, unless you told them, and I would forget to send back the thing, and so I'd have to pay for an album, you know, like Liberace or something that I really didn't want, and so my mom finally made me stop. But it was, for a lot of people, it was a really good bargain if they were music lovers. And Columbia House, because of streaming and other issues, after 72 years, goes out of business on September 15th. We got the Stones coming your way, and you too, also.
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8: Tonight will be clear with a low near 61. Winds will be light. Friday will be sunny with a high near 84. Friday night will be mostly clear with a low around 59. Saturday will be sunny with a high near 86.
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here, and I'm feeling a little rusty because of it. Start Me Up by the Rolling Stones. The reason I jump on for just a moment, you know, we don't normally have requests at this time, but we got one from Elliot, and Elliot gave us a call. He said Heroes by David Bowie. That's his favorite song of all time. And I thought, well, you know, there are shortened versions of this song, but why not give the man the full deal? The full deal is here. Heroes by David Bowie, a request for Elliot. 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

0: What a great song by Queen. I'm Ken Cocker finishing up the Thursday show. Hope you'll be here tomorrow. We'll start the weekend a little bit early. Around the corner, got a great song by Steve Miller. I was going to say from the 70s, but actually I thought about it. It's from 1982. Abracadabra. Coming up in just a little bit. Hang tough and be cool. We'll see you on Friday.
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